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This is Folk Days, and I'm your host, JT. Tonight's show is all about waltzes. We're going to continue with Luke Winslow King, who I saw play down on the Manistee River. He's going to play Searchlight Waltz for us.

Here's one by Lorraine Feather. It's called I Took Your Hand, Fellini's Waltz. And it's got a little Fellini in it. I think you have to imagine yourself watching a movie. It's a great story.

This has been Folk Days, and I'm JT, your host. Tonight's show has been all about waltzes, and I hope you got to cut a couple rugs. We're going to close out tonight's show with Carolina Waltz by Adrian Legg. Goodbye.

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pets. 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'Cause we traded our prosperity for the killing floor.

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Here each week is your musical oasis, a place to remember and discover the joyous legacy of the Great American Songbook, your hit parade, and the sunny side of Top 40 Radio. Let's open the vaults to the Pop Treasury.

Mr. Honeycomb, Jimmy Rogers. Are you really mine? Sounding fine here on our weekly get-together known as the Pop Treasury. Celebrating the friendly side of charted music and big hits from the, well, the post-war era through the 1960s is our focus. Sometimes on either side of that. We opened with, of course, Nat King Cole from 1957, Send For Me. It was a novelty hit that made number one. In late 1966, the new vaudeville band in Winchester Cathedral. Havodiodo.

예. 예, it's Hootenanny time here on the Pop Treasury. Trinidad Lopez, we know him, of course, Trini Lopez, singer, actor, launched his career hit-wise with that in 1963. And working on our Hully Gully steps before that with the new Vaudeville Band and a one and only hit for them. Number one from coast to coast with Winchester Cathedral. Ooh, some boogie-woogie in the background here to take us to the break. This is England's Jules Holland with a strong left hand. And Glenn Miller's A String of Pearls. The Pop Treasury comes to you weekly from the Guppy Lou Studios in beautiful southern Denville, New Jersey. When we get back to a real social and hopefully soon to be party existence, you're going to need music at your next event, right? Well, perhaps you're looking for a mobile DJ to do this kind of music for yourself and your friends. That would be yours truly. You can swing by the website, goldengup.com, for further information. And we will inform you when we're performing publicly, which should be very soon. Also, reach us during business hours, 800-362-5853. More classic pop straight ahead. Let's dance.

Mr. Sinatra, of course, with Nelson Riddle and Cole Porter's I Get a Kick Out of You, Songs for Young Lovers LP. As long as we're in the Hepster's Corner, we're going to turn now to the Count Basie Band with the great Joe Williams. A 1955 Clef recording, Every Day, I Have the Blues. Swing it!

great Joe Williams with the Count Basie Band. Every day I have the blues. I was ready to make a terrific segue, and I have to break because I feel I'm experiencing technical difficulty on this particular CD player. It'll be worth waiting for, ladies and gents, as soon as I can get us there. To Charleston Alley with Lambert, Hendrix, and Ross.

Sammy Davis Jr., 1955, tune from a film called Daddy Long Legs featuring Fred Astaire. There you go. Something's Gotta Give. And a big standard of the time. Mr. Boots Randolph in the background on that yakety sax. Calls up images of a television commercial for Clark's T-Berry gum. I do remember that. The T-Berry shuffle. The things that stay in the brain as opposed to what should. This is your Golden Gup on the Pop Treasury. More fun straight ahead.

0: Pretty Kitty Callan in The Chapel in the Moonlight, 1954, here on the Pop Treasury, prompts me to think of Dean Martin's recording of the same tune in the latter 60s, I believe, with Ernie Freeman. It's on my brain so much, I thought I'd share it with you now.
1: How

From the late fall of 1968 from Wales, Mary Hopkin making her debut on the freshly formed Apple record label. And a very evocative, Those Were the Days. Love that recording. Did since I heard it first time around. We've got time for this on the Pop Treasury.

Chris Montez, 1966. Call me. And while you're at it, keep tuning in here each and every week for the Pop Treasury. That's about to do it for the commercial portion of our show. Those of you who are listening on a commercial outlet, those of you who are listening non-commercial, stick around for our bonus segment straight ahead on Route 66. As always, a pleasure, ladies and gents. Thank you for the visitation. Tell your friends that the joy of the friendlier side of the music equation is right here. This is your Golden Gun.

Yes, indeed. England's Matt Monro and My Kind of Girl, as we make it into our bonus segment here on the Pop Treasury. Thank you for sticking around. Your golden guppy still at the wheel. Go to the year upside down, 1961. Country singer Jimmy Elledge. This is a beautiful ballad. Funny how time slips away. It would become a sizable R&B hit a few years later for Joe Hinton. Here we are, front row center.

Very tasty. Jimmy Elledge, and you got to know that's Floyd Kramer at the piano there. Funny how time slips away. We've got time for one more on this week's edition of the Pop Treasury. And I've lost my place here. Ah, okay, we've recovered. Gogie Grant, 1956, and the Wayward Wind.

There is a definitive pop 1950s hit on its way to becoming number one right about this time, 1956. Gogi Grant on the Era record label. The aforementioned Floyd Kramer at the 88 here. Another Glenn Miller tune, Tuxedo Junction, actually written by Erskine Hawkins. That will make it official for this week's edition of the Pop Treasury. This is your Golden Gup. Tight lines and good fishing. See you in 7 minus 1 hour.

Hello, this is Jerry the K, and you are listening to That Was the Week That Was, February 6, 1966. So let's take a look back at some of the news and the events that were going on during the week that was. The book Valley of the Dolls by Jacqueline Suzanne is published in the U.S. and sold over 31 million copies. The Daytona 500. Pole sitter Richard Petty comes from two laps down to win the event after eight laps were completed because of rain. The Ladies Figure Skating Championship in Davos is won by Peggy Fleming of the U.S. And San Francisco Giant Willie Mays signs a contract for $130,000 a year. And the movies that we were running out to see, Thunderball starring Sean Connery, The Sound of Music starring Julie Andrews and Christopher Plummer, and on the small screen we were watching The Smothers Brothers Comedy Hour, The Andy Williams Show, Tuesday Night at the Movies, The Man Who Never Was starring Robert Lansing, and F-Troop starring Forrest Tucker, Larry Storch, and Ken Berry.

first song in the first set is Woman, is a single written by Paul McCartney under the pseudonym of Bernard Webb and recorded by Peter and Gordon. McCartney intended the song to test whether one of his compositions could be successful based on its own merits without being associated with the hit-making Lennon-McCartney songwriting team, which had produced dozens of hits for the Beatles and other acts, including Peter and Gordon. The duo's single became a minor hit, reaching number 14 in the U.S. and number 28 in the U.K., but not before its author's true identity was publicly revealed. This week, the song Woman debuts at number 83. Second song in the first set is 6345789, is a soul song written by Eddie Floyd and Steve Cropper. It was first recorded by Wilson Pickett in December of 65 and included on his 66 Atlantic Records album, The Exciting Wilson Pickett, with backing vocals by Patti LaBelle and the Bluebells. The single reached number 1 on the Billboard Hot Rhythm and Blues Singles Chart and number 13 on the Hot 100 Singles Chart. This week, the song debuts at number 81.

First song up in the second set is My Generation. It's a song by the English rock band The Who, written by guitarist and primary songwriter Pete Townshend. One of the band's most recognizable songs, it was placed at number 11 by Rolling Stone on the list of the 500 greatest songs of all time. In 2004 and 2010, re-ranked at number 232 in the 2021 edition, it became part of the Rock and Roll Hall of Fame's 500 Songs That Shaped Rock and Roll, and is inducted into the Grammy Hall of Fame for historical, artistic, and significant value. It is considered to be one of the band's signature songs. My Generation was released as a single on October 29th of 65, and it reached number 2 in the United Kingdom. The Who's highest charting single in their home country, along with the 1966 I'm a Boy and number 74 in the United States. The song also appeared on The Who's debut album, My Generation. Second song in the second set is by the Shangri-Las. Now, they were an American girl group of the 60s. And between 1964 and 66, several hit pop songs of theirs documented teen tragedies and melodramas. They are continued to be known for their other hits, such as Remember, Walking in the Sand, Give 'Em a Great Big Kiss, and in particular, Leader of the Pack, which went to number one in the United States in late 64. This week, their song, Long Live Our Love, is at number 55.

0: All right, now let's hear the number from your latest record. Were you setting out to achieve anything particular with this?
1: We were trying to achieve the sound which we get on the stage at present, you know. Mm. Can't Explain was written as a sort of commercial number to introduce us to the charts. Okay. And we just want to try and get rid of all that and just show what we're really trying to do, you know.
0: All right, fine. Well, you show us now, will you?

First song in the third set is You, Baby, is the second studio album by the American rock band The Turtles. It was released in 1966 on the White Whale Records label for the album. The group composed much more original material for this album. This week, their single, You, Baby, is at number 53. Second song is by the Dave Clark Five, and they had 12 top 40 hits in the UK between 64 and 67, and 17 records in the top 40 of the U.S. Billboard chart. Their cover of Bobby Day's Over and Over went to number one in the U.S. on the Billboard Hot 100 in 1965. Despite less impressive sales in the U.K., it peaked at number 45 on the U.K. singles chart. The group made 18 appearances on The Ed Sullivan Show, more than any other British invasion group. By 1967, the Dave Clark Five's popularity in the U.S. mostly dried up, though they continued to score hits in Britain for another 3 years. The Dave Clark Five disbanded in 1970, having 3 singles in the U.K. chart that year, 2 of which reached the top 10. This week, their song, At the Scene, is at number 43.

First song in the fourth set is As Tears Go By. It's a song that was written by Mick Jagger, Keith Richards, and the Rolling Stones manager, Andrew Oldham. Marianne Faithfull recorded and released it as a single in the United Kingdom in 1964, and her song peaked at number 9 on both the UK and Irish singles chart. Later, the Rolling Stones recorded their own version, which was included on the American album December's Children and Everybody's on London Records. London Records released it as a single, which reached number 6 in the Billboard Hot 100 singles chart. This week, As Tears Go by the Rolling Stones is at number 26. Second song in the fourth set is Lies. This is a song that was written by Bo Charles and Bobby Randell, performed by the Knickerbockers. Their single was produced by Jerry Fuller. It reached number 20 on the U.S. pop chart in 1966. It was featured on their 1966 album, Lies, and is famous for often being mistaken for a Beatle track due to its similarities in their style and harmonies. This week, Lies is at number 24.

0: First song in the fifth set is California Dreamin'. It's a song written by John Phillips and Michelle Phillips in 63 and first recorded by Barry McGuire. The best known version is by the Mamas and the Papas, who sang Back Up on the original version and released it as a single in December of 65. California Dreamin' became a signpost of the California sound, heralding the arrival of the counterculture era. It was certified 3 times platinum by the Recording Industry Association of America in June of 2023 and was inducted into the Grammy Hall of Fame in 2001. This week, the song is at number 23. Second song in the set is Working My Way Back to You. It's a song that was made popular by the Four Seasons in 1966 and the Spinners in 1980. It was written by Sandy Linzer and Denny Rydell. The song was originally recorded by the Four Seasons in 66 and reached number 9 on the U.S. Billboard Hot 100. In the U.K. Top 50 chart, it spent 3 weeks, all at number 50. This week, Working My Way Back to You is at number 22.
1: I think that we were offensive to the point of being inoffensive. I think there were things about the group physically that startled people. I think the fact that these four people would come together and look like that and make that kind of music live in concert. I mean, when people came to our concerts, they heard exactly what they heard on their records. And I think that was important. We worked long hours to do that.
2: We had an incredible time. 2 or 3 years, it was just... But it burned itself out, you know? I mean, we had so much fun in 2 years. There was no fun left to be had.

first song in the sixth set is These Boots Are Made for Walking. It is a hit song that was written by Lee Hazlewood and recorded by the American singer Nancy Sinatra. It charted in January 22nd of 66 and reached number one in the United States Billboard Hot 100 and in the UK singles chart. Subsequently, many cover versions of the song have been released in a range of styles, from metal, pop rock, punk rock, dance, and country. This week, the song is at number 15. Second song in the set is Just Like Me, is a single by Paul Revere and the Raiders featuring Mark Lindsay as the vocalist. It was released on the Columbia Records label and marked the beginning of a string of garage rock classics as their second major hit, Just Like Me, reached number 11 on the U.S. charts and was one of the first rock records due to guitarist Drake Levin to feature a double-track guitar solo. This week, Just Like Me is at number 14.

First song up in the next set is We Can Work It Out, is a song by the English rock band The Beatles, written by Paul McCartney and John Lennon. It was first issued as a double A-side single with Day Tripper in December of 65. The song was recorded during the session for the band's album Rubber Soul. The single reached number one in Britain and the United States and Canada. In the UK, it was the seventh highest selling single of the 60s. This week, We Can Work It Out, is at number 5.

Over the last hour, we've been listening to songs that had just debuted on the charts. Some of them were climbing up the charts. Others were just trying to hold their position in the chart. But right now, we're going to be listening to the number one song in the United States for the week of February 6, 1966. And that song is My Love. It's a 65 single release by Petula Clark, which in the early 1966 became an international hit, and it reached number one in the U.S. The track continued Clark's collaboration with songwriter and record producer Tony Hatch.

Over the course of 1966, there were a lot of number one songs, but I'm going to be playing for you the number one song of all time for 1966, and that is the Mamas and the Papas' California Dreamin'.

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4: 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Coming up next.
5: The Beatles are great, Harvey and Cecil. Hey, the
6: 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The Beatles are great. They're great.
7: I love them. I don't care what anybody thinks. I love the Beatles for them, and I'll always love them. Even when I'm 105 and an old grandmother, I love them. And Paul McCartney, if you are listening, Adrian from Brooklyn loves you with all her heart.
8: 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That's what happens to me. I can't help it. I mean, I have to move around. I can't stand still. I've tried it, and I can't do it.
9: Now, wait a minute. I wanted to say to Elvis Presley and the country that this is a real, decent, fine boy.

0: Elvis from September of 1957 with Treat Me Nice. It was prominently featured in Elvis's third movie, Jailhouse Rock. It was also the B-side of the single, Jailhouse Rock. Written by Lieber and Stoller, Treat Me Nice hit the top 30, while the A-side hit number one on the top 100, the R&B chart, and the country chart.
1: Thank you very much.
0: Before that, we started the show off with the Beatles with Birthday from their 1968 White Album. The song came about somewhat spontaneously with Paul and John in the studio. I also can hear some background vocals from Yoko Ono on the track. George plays the tambourine and some guitar.
2: I'm Ringo and I play the drums.
0: My name is Steve Chelmsford. I'd like to welcome you to another episode of The Mop Tops and the King. An hour of Beatles and Elvis music with some fun surprises in between. Today's episode is number 762, and I hope you enjoy today's show. Let's head back to November of 1967. Here are the Beatles with a song written by John Lennon. I would call this one a masterpiece. I Am the Walrus.

0: body. The letters which thou findest of thy speech to Edmund Earl of Scotland. Keep your mouth upon that.
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0: One of Elvis's last great rockers, Burning Love. It was recorded in Los Angeles in March of 1972, released in August of that year. In November, it peaked at number one on the Cashbox chart, number two on Billboard's Hot 100. My name is Steve Chelmsford. 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
4: 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And we're the Cavern Beatles, directly from Liverpool.
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4: 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Yay!
2: Who was that? Woo! Nice one, Stevie.
0: Thank you very much, Cavern Beatles. It's time now for us to pay tribute to the Rolling Stones. During the 1960s, the Stones and the Beatles were friendly rivals. Here are the Rolling Stones from 1965 with a beautiful song, first released by Marianne Faithfull, As Tears Go By.

Elvis with the first track on his Elvis is Back album, released in April of 1960. Make Me Know It was one of the first songs Elvis recorded after being discharged from the U.S. Army. Elvis was now a free man. Make Me Know It was written by Otis Blackwell, the same guy who wrote a bunch of other songs, including Don't Be Cruel, Return to Sender, and One Broken Heart for Sale, among many others. My name is Steve Chelmsford. You're listening to The Mop Tops and The King. If you would like more information about the show, you could always check out our website, themoptopsandtheking.com. We also have an email address. You can reach us at stevechelmsford@yahoo.com. And we'd love to hear from you. Here's Ringo from January of 1975 with the No-No song.

0: Number one in Canada. Number three in the USA in 1975, Ringo with the No-No Song. Co-written by Hoyt Axton, whose mother, Mae Axton, co-wrote Heartbreak Hotel for Elvis. You're listening to The Mop Tops and The King. My name is Steve Chelmsford. It's time now to venture south to the great state of Texas to visit with our very dear friend, Priscilla Rose of Texas, with this week's Spotlight on Elvis.
1: This is Priscilla Rose of Texas with this week's Spotlight on Elvis. Are You Lonesome Tonight was regularly included in Elvis's concert set lists, and there was one constant among his performances. He tended to mess up the spoken lines in the song. This became evident to psychologists Alan Elms and Bruce Heller, who analyzed 10 of Elvis's live performances of Are You Lonesome Tonight. They discovered that the most commonly butchered lines were, "I loved you at first glance," and "with emptiness all around." Perhaps these mistakes were intentional, perhaps not, but the authors think these lines tapped into some of Elvis's emotional fears and vulnerability. Their study was published in Psychology Today. When I think about it, I mean, Elvis was human, after all, and it is a heavy song. We can speculate Elvis's reasons why he played around with the lyrics, and we may never know the true reason. I find it fascinating that these psychologists chose to analyze Elvis's performances to begin with. And yes, Elvis is very much studied in the world of higher education. Are You Lonesome Tonight is a beautiful song, and Elvis's renditions have made countless people feel the depth of emotion. Sadness, yes, but also joy and humor. That's just part of Elvis's magic. I'm Priscilla Rose of Texas, and this has been Spotlight on Elvis.

I wonder if you're lonesome tonight. You know, someone said the world's a stage and each must play a part. Fate had me playing in love with you as my sweetheart. Act one was where we met. I loved you at first glance. You read your lines so cleverly and never missed a cue. Then came act two. You seemed to change, you acted strange, and why I've never known. Honey, you lied when you said you loved me, and I had no cause to doubt you. But I'd rather go on hearing your lies than to go on living without you. Now the stage is bare, and I'm standing there with emptiness all around. And if he won't come back to me, then they can bring the curtain down.

0: Hi, this is Carl from Chelmsford, England, and you're listening to Mop Tops and the King.
1: I got blisters on my fingers!
2: And now, here he is, Ed Sullivan!
3: Thank you, Greg. You know, something very nice happened, and the Beatles got a great kick out of it. Just received a wire, they did, from Elvis Presley and Colonel Tom Parker wishing them a tremendous success in our country. And I think that was very, very nice.

0: Dang, Elvis Presley, you didn't have to rile him up like that.
1: What now?
0: No.
1: Excuse me, what?
0: I'm just saying, we gotta follow that and...
1: Well, sometimes you have to go all out when you're the king and you can't help it, you know? Because there's only one man who's a king. God picks him, hand plucks him. One night, God looked down at all the millions and millions and millions of people, man. And he decided which one was the best. And it was me. And he plucked me from all those millions and millions and millions of people, man.
0: Yeah?
1: Listen to this right now. There's two things you need to know.
0: Uh-huh.
1: I'm the king. And number two is... Look out, man! Look at that. They're coming at you. You see that? It's called karate, man. And only two kinds of people know it. The Chinese and the king. And one of them is me.
2: Hold on.

0: Elvis, live on stage at the Las Vegas Hilton on February 16th, 1972. With a big hunk of love, it would become a staple of Elvis's early 70s live performances. Elvis would perform A Big Hunk of Love during his historic Aloha from Hawaii concert on February 14th, 1973 in Hawaii. Before that, we heard from the Beatles with From Me to You, released in 1963. It was their first official number one on the British charts.
1: Thank you very much.
0: Here is Paul McCartney from 1979, from his Back to the Egg album, with Getting Closer.

0: Now, just wait a minute, please. Now, I know that Elvis is going to be here, and you'll want his autographs and everything, and he's a very nice guy, and I'm very glad to, but I don't want any of this rough stuff. You understand?
1: Hey, man, do you really know Elvis Presley?
0: Are you kidding? Do I know Elvis Presley? I remember when he was a kid, and he used to sing on a farm.
1: Was he good then?
0: Are you kidding? He used to make the pig squeal. I know this guy.
2: Baby, baby, baby, baby, baby, baby, baby, baby, baby, baby, baby, baby, baby, baby, baby, baby, baby, baby, baby, baby, baby, baby, baby, baby, baby, baby, baby, baby, baby, baby, baby, baby, baby, baby, baby, baby, baby, baby, baby, baby, baby, baby, baby, baby, baby, baby, baby, baby, baby, baby, baby, baby, baby, baby, baby, baby, baby, baby, baby, baby, baby, baby, baby, baby, baby, baby, baby, baby, baby, baby, baby, baby, baby, baby, baby, baby, baby, baby, baby, baby, baby, baby, baby, baby, baby, baby, baby, baby, baby, baby, baby, baby, baby, baby, baby, baby, baby, baby, baby, baby, baby, baby, baby, baby, baby, baby, baby, baby, baby, baby, baby, baby, baby, baby, baby, baby, baby, baby, baby, baby, baby, baby, baby, baby, baby, baby

record released on Sun Records. He was covering Arthur Gunter. Elvis changed one of the lines in the song from "You may get religion" to "You may have a pink Cadillac," referring to Elvis's 1955 custom painted Cadillac, which also served as his band's transportation. Baby Let's Play House was Elvis's first appearance on the national charts, hitting the top 10 on Billboard's country chart. My name is Steve Chelmsford. 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

0: Elvis and the Beatles go better together than peanut butter and jelly. This is Dan Sweeney, and you're listening to the Mop Tops and the King.
1: Thank you very much, Dan. It's time now for an MTK special announcement. We are very excited to welcome back to the show, from sunny Florida, the one and only, Neets McKean.
2: Neets McKean here for the Mop Tops and the King. I'm tracking you back to February 7, 1964, the day that the Beatles brought Beatlemania to the United States. Mobbed by at least 3,000 hysterical fans, a rock and roll apocalypse had exploded in America. But how did this begin? Beatlemania started on a UK concert tour, where the Beatles got a lot of help from a friend. Roy Orbison was the headliner on this 1963 tour. Was the headliner, except the Fab Four stole the shine, and they stole the show. The Beatles soon became co-headliners, and they changed rock music forever. Can you dig it? This sounds like something that only happens in dreams. Roy Orbison's typical set list from that time included his song In Dreams, released as a single in 1963 and peaking at number 7 on Billboard's Hot 100. Let's listen. This has been Neets McKean for the Mop Tops and the King on the MTK Radio Network worldwide.
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0: The Beatles from 1963 covering The Marvelettes with Please Mr. Postman. You can find the Beatles version on their With the Beatles album, released in the UK on November 22nd, 1963. Before that, we heard from Roy Orbison from 1963 with In Dreams. And Roy would later go on to become a member of George Harrison's band, The Traveling Wilburys.
1: Thank you very much.
0: Elvis once called Roy Orbison the greatest singer in the world.
2: Thank you. They're beautiful.
0: You're listening to The Mop Tops and the King. My name is Steve Chelmsford. Here's Elvis from 1961 with Marie's the Name, his latest flame.

0: Released on August 8th, 1961, Elvis with Marie's the Name, his latest flame. Written by Doc Pomus and Mort Schumann, it spent 4 weeks at number one in the UK. It peaked at number four on Billboard's Hot 100. My name is Steve Chelmsford. I'd like to thank you very much for joining me today on the Mop Tops and the King. I hope you've enjoyed today's show. Special thanks to Priscilla Rose of Texas, and it's great to have Neets McKean back on the show. Thank you very much, Neets.
1: Thank you very much.
0: Also, many thanks to all the stations that carry the show, but most of all, thank you. We'll see you next week. Bye-bye.
2: What are you doing this for?
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3: We are getting wet in a shower because basically we talked it over, Chastity and myself, and we came to the conclusion that civilization was nothing more than an effective sewage system. And so by the use of plumbing, we hope to demonstrate this to the world.

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1: 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I'm Dusty Fender.
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4: Elvis has left the building. Thank you and good night.
5: Thank you very much.
6: Thank you very much.
7: Thank you very much, ladies and gentlemen. Thank you.
5: Thank you very much.
8: Thank you.
5: You're beautiful.
7: Thank you very much.
5: Okay. Thank you, baby. Thank you. You're fantastic. Thank you very much. Thank you very much.

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The doors open at 5. 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That's 941-875-7314. There will also be a basket of cheer, lottery board, 50-50, and beach basket. 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

watching the crows, sitting on the wires, listening to the muscle cars burning their tires. Thought I'd scramble once or so.

He makes the company jump when he plays reveille. He's the boogie-woogie bugle boy of Company B. He was a boogie-woogie bugle boy of Company B. And when he plays boogie-woogie bugle, he was busy as a buzz bee. And when he plays, he makes the company jump A to the bar. 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He blows it A to the bar. He can't blow a note if the bass and guitar

0: My friend Dan got up early Saturday morning and did some chores. 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Then I got hungry and went to McDonald's to have some lunch. I ate a kid's meal." 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

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The doors open at 5. 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

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There will also be a basket of cheer, lottery board, 50-50, and beach basket. 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

It's time for the joke of the day. Jimmy Fingers asked Louis the Lip, "Hey, what's amnesia?" It's nature's way of saying, forget about it.

Hey, this is Michael D'Amore of the Capriz, and you are listening to my buddy Joe the Oldies Guy on WKDW 97.5.

I'm Joe the Oldies Guy, and welcome to the Top Oldies of the Week, featuring top groups of the doo-wop era, starting with the Flamingos. And from 1959, I Only Have Eyes for You. Then Solly McElroy leads the Flamingos with Golden Teardrops, and we'll finish that set with Lovers Never Say Goodbye.

And here's the fabulous Five Keys. On Aladdin Records, With a Broken Heart. On Capitol Records, Close Your Eyes. And we'll finish on King Records with You Broke the Only Heart.

on next selections is by the Drifters. And the three popular songs that I picked was On Broadway, Your Promise to Be Mine, and Fools Fall in Love.

And now it's Earl Carroll leading the Cadillacs with Gloria, Speedo, and we'll finish that set with You Are.

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Oh, the nightlife ain't no good life, but it's my life. 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

0: My name is Uncle Julius, and from Sweden I did come to play with McNamara's band and beat the big bass drum. 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
1: Oh, the drums go banging, the cymbals clanging, the horns they blaze away. 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
1: Target acquired.
0: AmVets in Northport has open mic every Thursday evening. 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The doors open at 5. 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

time for the joke of the day. Jack and Jill asked Mom, "Can we have a kitty for Christmas?" 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

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I took a little sip and right away I knew, as my eyes bugged out and my face turned blue. Mighty, mighty pleasing, Pappy's corn squeezing. Whew, ooh, what a lightning.

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Mom told her daughter, "Go to bed. 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

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But one foul patriot they called Judas Iscariot

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0: Disco Devil, and Boopy Doopy Doop, Babbitt. 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
1: Time for the joke of the day. I went to the pet store to buy a goldfish. The salesperson asked, "Do you want an aquarium?" 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

I can hear them there buzzing. And I ain't done nothing since I woke up today. But how the hell can a person

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What did the rope say after it tangled? Oh no, not again.

is green, new in town routine. And just as I would settle in, my feet would hit the ground again while wandering

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The doors open at 5. 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

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Mom told her daughter, "Go to bed. 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"Well, that means it's past your bedtime."

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He can't blow a note if the bass and guitar.

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I began the first set of the WKDW Jukebox with Rock and Roll Is Here to Stay by Danny and the Juniors. Then I went to Could It Be I'm Falling in Love by the Spinners, a Tom Bell production. Then Mary Jane's Last Dance by Tom Petty and the Heartbreakers. And then I went to a tune called Waiting for the Band, which is done by Nicky Hopkins. Nicky was one of the foremost session musicians in England, a keyboardist. He appeared on virtually every major record coming out of England and then did a lot of work here in the States. Nicky Hopkins, the Tin Man Was a Dreamer, and from that album, Waiting for the Band.

I started this set of the KDW Jukebox with Your Mother Should Know by the Beatles, Sister Golden Hair by America, then a more recent tune by a guy called Father John Misty. The guy is tremendous. He's a great talent. The song is called Just Dumb Enough to Try, and then a classic by the Doobie Brothers, Taking It to the Streets.

began this last set of the WKDW Jukebox with On the Road Again by Willie Nelson. Saw some applause and some cheers at the end of that song, which certainly Willie deserves. Then Tarkio Road by Brewer and Shipley. And as they say in the song, you get in trouble if you're on Tarkio Road, so you better stay off it. But if you don't, then the heat is on. And I played The Heat Is On by Glenn Frey. In between his engagements with the Eagles, he had a solo career, did this song, The Heat Is On, for Miami Vice, and had a big hit with that. And then I went to Won't Get Fooled Again by The Who, and of course that song was used at a TV show, CSI. I'm going to leave you now with Derek and the Dominoes from their landmark album, doing Keys to the Highway. This is the WKDW Jukebox, 97.5 in your FM dial, www.kdwradio.com on the internet. 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

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There will also be a basket of cheer, lottery board, 50-50, and beach basket. 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

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The annual celebration, all the gentry will be there. When General Grant to Ireland came, he took me by the hand. Says he, I never saw the likes of McNamara.

0: Name is Uncle Julius, and from Sweden I did come to play with McNamara's band and beat the big bass drum. And when I march along the street, the ladies think I'm grand. They shout, "There's Uncle Julius playing with an Irish band." 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There is O'Briens and Ryans and Sheens and Means, they come from Ireland, but by Yemeni I'm the only Swede in McNamara's band.
1: 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And Hennessy, Tennessee toodles the flute, and the music is something grand.

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Jack and Jill asked Mom, "Can we have a kitty for Christmas?" And Mom replied, "Well, we usually have turkey, but if that's what you

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The doors open at 5. 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

0: My friend Dan got up early Saturday morning and did some chores. When he was done, he called his wife. "Hi, I brought your car to get serviced and had it washed. Then I got hungry and went to McDonald's to have some lunch. I ate a kid's meal." Boy, was his mother upset.
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Let's open the vaults to the Pop Treasury.

Mr. Honeycomb, Jimmy Rogers. Are you really mine? Sounding fine here on our weekly get-together known as the Pop Treasury. Celebrating the friendly side of charted music and big hits from the, well, the post-war era through the 1960s is our focus. Sometimes on either side of that. We opened with, of course, Nat King Cole from 1957, Send For Me. It was a novelty hit that made number one. In late 1966, the new vaudeville band in Winchester Cathedral. How vote-y-o-do.

Yeah. Yeah, it's Hootenanny time here on the Pop Treasury. Trinidad Lopez, we know him, of course, Trini Lopez, singer, actor, launched his career hit-wise with that in 1963. And working on our Hully Gully steps before that with the new Vaudeville Band and a one and only hit for them. Number one from coast to coast with Winchester Cathedral. Ooh, some boogie-woogie in the background here to take us to the break. This is England's Jules Holland with a strong left hand. And Glenn Miller's A String of Pearls. The Pop Treasury comes to you weekly from the Guppy Lou Studios in beautiful southern Denville, New Jersey. When we get back to a real social and hopefully soon to be party existence, you're going to need music at your next event, right? Well, perhaps you're looking for a mobile DJ to do this kind of music for yourself and your friends. That would be yours truly. You can swing by the website, goldengup.com, for further information. And we will inform you when we're performing publicly, which should be very soon. Also, reach us during business hours, 800-362-5853. More classic pop straight ahead. Let's dance.

Mr. Sinatra, of course, with Nelson Riddle and Cole Porter's I Get a Kick Out of You, Songs for Young Lovers LP. As long as we're in the Hepster's Corner, we're going to turn now to the Count Basie Band with the great Joe Williams. The 1955 Clef recording, Every Day, I Have the Blues. Swing it!

great Joe Williams with the Count Basie Band. Every day I have the blues. I was ready to make a terrific segue, and I have to break because I feel I'm experiencing technical difficulty on this particular CD player. It'll be worth waiting for, ladies and gents, as soon as I can get us there. To Charleston Alley with Lambert, Hendrix, and Ross.

Sammy Davis Jr., 1955, tune from a show called a film called Daddy Long Legs featuring Fred Astaire. There you go. Something's got to give. And a big standard of the time. Mr. Boots Randolph in the background on that yakety sax. Calls up images of a television commercial for Clark's T-Berry gum. I do remember that. The T-Berry shuffle. The things that stay in the brain as opposed to what should. This is your Golden Gup on the Pop Treasury. More fun straight ahead.

Pretty Kitty Callan in The Chapel in the Moonlight, 1954. Here on the Pop Treasury prompts me to think of Dean Martin's recording of the same tune in the latter 60s, I believe with Ernie Freeman. It's on my brain so much, I thought I'd share it with you now.

from the late fall of 1968 from Wales, Mary Hopkin, making her debut on the freshly formed Apple record label. And a very evocative, Those Were the Days. Love that recording. Did since I heard it first time around. We've got time for this on the Pop Treasury.

Chris Montez, 1966. Call me. And while you're at it, keep tuning in here each and every week for the Pop Treasury. That's about to do it for the commercial portion of our show. Those of you who are listening on a commercial outlet, those of you who are listening non-commercial, stick around for our bonus segment straight ahead on Route 66. As always, a pleasure, ladies and gents. Thank you for the visitation. Tell your friends that the joy of the friendlier side of the music equation is right here. This is your Golden Gun.

Yes, indeed. England's Matt Monro and My Kind of Girl, as we make it into our bonus segment here on the Pop Treasury. Thank you for sticking around. Your golden guppy still at the wheel. Go to the year upside down, 1961. Country singer Jimmy Elledge. This is a beautiful ballad. Funny how time slips away. It would become a sizable R&B hit a few years later for Joe Hinton. Here we are, front row center.

Very tasty. Jimmy Elledge, and you got to know that's Floyd Kramer at the piano there. Funny how time slips away. We've got time for one more on this week's edition of the Pop Treasury. And I've lost my place here. Ah, okay. We've recovered. Gogie Grant, 1956, and the Wayward Wind.

There is a definitive pop 1950s hit on its way to becoming number one right about this time, 1956. Gogie Grant on the Era record label. The aforementioned Floyd Kramer at the 88 here. Another Glenn Miller tune, Tuxedo Junction, actually written by Erskine Hawkins. That will make it official for this week's edition of the Pop Treasury. This is your Golden Gup. Tight lines and good fishing. See you in 7 minus 1 hour.

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2: 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You're riding on the blue light.

That is James Hunter from the brand new album, maybe 5 months released ago, Off the Fence. Ain't that a trip, and ain't this a trip? You are riding on the big blue train, the Blue Light Central. I'm Mark Drenick. I am so glad to have you guys with us. Ain't this a trip, though, guys? Seriously.

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0: just a show. 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

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You know, that's all I'm trying to say. You know, it's like, man, this tour, the situation that we're on right now, man. Man, look at this crap. It's like the booking agent just threw darts at the map, man. 3 a.m. in the morning right now. Got a 5 a.m. lobby call. 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Man, just drive 8 hours to make a 1 p.m. sound check, man. 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Sick of that shit. 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Man, I'm sick of that shit. Man, this political situation, man, I don't want to get on politics and stuff. But, you know, this stuff gets me vexed wondering what that cat gonna tweet next. Sick of that shit. Man, it's hot, man, it's hot. At least through all in summers, and no joke. Went through the drive-thru at McDonald's and the ice cream machine was still broke. Sick of that shit. Man, I'm sick of that shit.

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You can call my brother right now.

0: So wait, y'all do it. 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
1: It sounds cooler if we come in on the one and then go to the quick
0: four. 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I'll sing. 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I'll play him. 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
1: Beautiful, guys.
0: Oh, yeah, brother, that's it. That's it.
2: Oh, there you go. From Little Black Flies, released several years ago from Eddie 9V. That was Jimmy Reed's You Don't Have to Go. But you know what? If you answer your phone, at least we both know. Omar Coleman and Igor Prado from Old, New, Funky, and Blue. Come on, answer your phone. Jason Ritchie and The Bad Kind from the brand new album 13 Hours kicked it off. And is really kind of informing the ride here. Sick of this shit. It's the name of the song. And well, I don't know how many folks are going to let me play that, but I don't know why not. I think that's kind of entered the vernacular these days. You know, you might just hear that even on the news. The word shit and crap and all the rest of it. We're a little bit more coarse than we used to be. Anyway, you are riding on the Big Blue Train, the Blue Light Central. I'm Mark Drenick. Very glad to have you guys with us. And you know, I love Eddie V, Eddie 9V. I haven't played anything from him in a bit, so I'm going to go to a recent album. I really like the album. It was a Capricorn, I believe it's called. And we'll finish it out here in a second. But anyway, we'll start off with NE9V, and we'll see where the train takes us.

Buddy Guy. Great to hear Buddy Guy on the radio. I need your love so bad. Seriously, I've been gone too long. The soul of John Black from the album Soul Salvation, following just one of my favorite songs. It really, truly is. I love having an opportunity to play it. Zach Harmon from Floridia's Boy. We heard The Lonely Rider. And at the very top of that set, I promise a second tune from Eddie Nine Volt off the album Capricorn, I'm Lonely. And I guess we're all lonely at varying points of the day and of our lives, but it's nice to have you with me virtually, and I hope you're enjoying the ride. We've got ourselves another 20 minutes or so before we head into the station, and so, I don't know, you feel like a little bit more Buddy Guy?

think about. Join us next time when our Big Blues train will roll again. Till then, for the Catfish Woman, Railroad Tie, the Maxwell Kid, and the rest of the crew, I'm Mark Drenick.

Hello, this is Jerry the K, and you are listening to That Was the Week That Was, February 6, 1966. So let's take a look back at some of the news and the events that were going on during the week that was. The book Valley of the Dolls by Jacqueline Suzanne is published in the U.S. and sold over 31 million copies. The Daytona 500. Pole sitter Richard Petty comes from two laps down to win the event after eight laps were completed because of rain. The Ladies Figure Skating Championship in Davos is won by Peggy Fleming of the U.S. And San Francisco Giant Willie Mays signs a contract for $130,000 a year. And the movies that we were running out to see: Thunderball, starring Sean Connery; The Sound of Music, starring Julie Andrews and Christopher Plummer; and on the small screen we were watching The Smothers Brothers Comedy Hour, The Andy Williams Show, Tuesday Night at the Movies, The Man Who Never Was, starring Robert Lansing; and F Troop, starring Forrest Tucker, Larry Storch, and Ken Berry.

first song in the first set is Woman, is a single written by Paul McCartney under the pseudonym of Bernard Webb and recorded by Peter and Gordon. McCartney intended the song to test whether one of his compositions could be successful based on its own merits without being associated with the hit-making Lennon-McCartney songwriting team, which had produced dozens of hits for the Beatles and other acts, including Peter and Gordon. The duo's single became a minor hit, reaching number 14 in the U.S. and number 28 in the U.K., but not before its author's true identity was publicly revealed. This week, the song Woman debuts at number 83. Second song in the first set is 6345789, is a soul song written by Eddie Floyd and Steve Cropper. It was first recorded by Wilson Pickett in December of 65 and included on his 66 Atlantic Records album, The Exciting Wilson Pickett, with backing vocals by Patti LaBelle and the Bluebells. The single reached number 1 on the Billboard Hot Rhythm and Blues Singles Chart and number 13 on the Hot 100 Singles Chart. This week, the song debuts at number 81.

First song up in the second set is My Generation. It's a song by the English rock band The Who, written by guitarist and primary songwriter Pete Townshend. One of the band's most recognizable songs, it was placed at number 11 by Rolling Stone on the list of the 500 greatest songs of all time. In 2004 and 2010, re-ranked at number 232 in the 2021 edition, it became part of the Rock and Roll Hall of Fame's 500 Songs That Shaped Rock and Roll, and is inducted into the Grammy Hall of Fame for historical, artistic, and significant value. It is considered to be one of the band's signature songs. My Generation was released as a single on October 29th of 65, and it reached number 2 in the United Kingdom. The Who's highest charting single in their home country, along with the 1966 I'm a Boy and number 74 in the United States. The song also appeared on The Who's debut album, My Generation. Second song in the second set is by the Shangri-Las. Now, they were an American girl group of the 60s, and between 1964 and 66, several hit pop songs of theirs documented teen tragedies and melodramas. They are continued to be known for their other hits, such as Remember, Walking in the Sand, Give Him a Great Big Kiss, and in particular, Leader of the Pack, which went to number 1 in the United States in late 64. This week, their song, Long Live Our Love, is at number 55.

0: right, now let's hear the number from your latest record. Were you setting out to achieve anything particular with this?
1: We were trying to achieve the sound which we get on the stage at present, you know. Can't Explain was written as a sort of commercial number to introduce us to the charts. Okay. And we just want to try and get rid of all that and just show what we're really trying to do, you know.
0: All right, fine. Well, you show us now, will you?

First song in the third set is You Baby, is the second studio album by the American rock band The Turtles. It was released in 1966 on the White Whale Records label for the album. The group composed much more original material for this album. This week, their single, You Baby, is at number 53. Second song is by the Dave Clark Five, and they had 12 top 40 hits in the UK between 64 and 67, and 17 records in the top 40 of the U.S. Billboard chart. Their cover of Bobby Day's Over and Over went to number one in the U.S. on the Billboard Hot 100 in 1965. Despite less impressive sales in the U.K., it peaked at number 45 on the U.K. singles chart. The group made 18 appearances on The Ed Sullivan Show, more than any other British invasion group. By 1967, the Dave Clark Five's popularity in the U.S. mostly dried up, though they continued to score hits in Britain for another 3 years. The Dave Clark Five disbanded in 1970, having 3 singles in the U.K. chart that year, 2 of which reached the top 10. This week, their song, At the Scene, is at number 43.

First song in the fourth set is As Tears Go By. It's a song that was written by Mick Jagger, Keith Richards, and the Rolling Stones manager, Andrew Oldham. Marianne Faithfull recorded and released it as a single in the United Kingdom in 1964, and her song peaked at number 9 on both the UK and Irish singles chart. Later, the Rolling Stones recorded their own version, which was included on the American album December's Children and Everybody's on London Records. London Records released it as a single, which reached number 6 in the Billboard Hot 100 singles chart. This week, As Tears Go By the Rolling Stones is at number 26. Second song in the fourth set is Lies. This is a song that was written by Beau Charles and Bobby Randell, performed by the Knickerbockers. Their single was produced by Jerry Fuller. It reached number 20 on the U.S. pop chart in 1966. It was featured on their 1966 album, Lies, and is famous for often being mistaken for a Beatle track due to its similarities in their style and harmonies. This week, Lies is at number 24.

0: First song in the fifth set is California Dreamin'. It's a song written by John Phillips and Michelle Phillips in 63 and first recorded by Barry McGuire. The best known version is by the Mamas and the Papas, who sang Back Up on the original version and released it as a single in December of 65. California Dreamin' became a signpost of the California sound, heralding the arrival of the counterculture era. It was certified 3 times platinum by the Recording Industry Association of America in June of 2023 and was inducted into the Grammy Hall of Fame in 2001. This week, the song is at number 23. Second song in the set is Working My Way Back to You. It's a song that was made popular by the Four Seasons in 1966 and the Spinners in 1980. It was written by Sandy Linzer and Denny Rydell. The song was originally recorded by the Four Seasons in 66 and reached number 9 on the U.S. Billboard Hot 100. In the U.K. Top 50 chart, it spent 3 weeks, all at number 50. This week, Working My Way Back to You is at number 22.
1: I think that we were offensive to the point of being inoffensive. I think there were things about the group physically that startled people. I think the fact that these four people would come together and look like that and make that kind of music live in concert. I mean, when people came to our concerts, they heard exactly what they heard on their records. And I think that was important. We worked long hours to do that.
2: We had an incredible time. 2 or 3 years. It was just... But it was so... It burned itself out, you know? And we had so much fun in 2 years. There was no fun left to be had.

first song in the sixth set is These Boots Are Made for Walking. Is a hit song that was written by Lee Hazlewood and recorded by the American singer Nancy Sinatra. It charted in January 22nd of 66 and reached number one in the United States Billboard Hot 100 and in the UK Singles Chart. Subsequently, many cover versions of the song have been released in a range of styles, from metal, pop rock, punk rock, dance, and country. This week, the song is at number 15. Second song in the set is Just Like Me, is a single by Paul Revere and the Raiders featuring Mark Lindsay as the vocalist. It was released on the Columbia Records label and marked the beginning of a string of garage rock classics as their second major hit, Just Like Me, reached number 11 on the U.S. charts and was one of the first rock records due to guitarist Drake Levin to feature a double-track guitar solo. This week, Just Like Me is at number 14.

First song up in the next set is We Can Work It Out, is a song by the English rock band The Beatles, written by Paul McCartney and John Lennon. It was first issued as a double A-side single with Day Tripper in December of 65. The song was recorded during the session for the band's album Rubber Soul. The single reached number one in Britain and the United States and Canada. In the UK, it was the seventh highest selling single of the 60s. This week, We Can Work It Out, is at number 5.

over the last hour, we've been listening to songs that had just debuted on the charts. Some of them were climbing up the charts. Others were just trying to hold their position in the chart. But right now, we're going to be listening to the number one song in the United States for the week of February 6, 1966. And that song is My Love. It's a 65 single release by Petula Clark, which in the early 1966 became an international hit and it reached number one in the U.S. The track continued Clark's collaboration with songwriter and record producer Tony Hatch.

Over the course of 1966, there were a lot of number one songs, but I'm going to be playing for you the number one song of all time for 1966, and that is the Mamas and the Papas, California Dreamin'.

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is OBCD Showcase. The information in this show comes from Mitch Rosowski's book, Encyclopedia of Rhythm and Blues and Doo-Wop Vocal Groups, and Here Today and Here to Stay by James A. McGowan. On this show, we'll feature the Four Fellows from Brooklyn, New York. Jimmy McGowan lead, Milton Bennett tenor, David Jones tenor, and Larry Banks baritone. The Four Fellows got together in the 1940s singing gospel and on street corners. They began singing pop and were known as the Four Toppers. But we're going to feature their glory recording, starting with their first song, I Wish I Didn't Love You So, from 1954. And then we'll play Glory number 234, their big hit Soldier Boy and Take Me Back Baby from 1955. And the personnel on those records is Jimmy McGowan doing the lead, David Jones, he's singing second lead on Soldier Boy, first tenor on both songs, and Larry Banks, baritone, and Teddy Williams is doing the bass.

Still in the year 1955, two of my favorite songs by the Four Fellows, Angels Say and the Flip Side, In the Rain. That's Glory 236. Jimmy McGowan was lead singer on both songs, David Jones first tenor, Larry Banks baritone, and Teddy Williams bass.

Before we go to 1956, here's a little story. In April of 1955, Alan Freed, the most popular disc jockey in the country, was handed a record entitled Soldier Boy, recorded by a new vocal group, the Four Fellows. The story goes that before he played the record, Freed made the statement that he would play it only once on his program. If he got any requests after that, he might play it again. So, 1956, Glory Records, 238, Fallen Angel and Hold'em Joe. Jimmy McGowan singing lead on both songs, David Jones tenor, Larry Banks baritone, and Teddy Williams bass.

Glory 242 from 1956. Darling you, and please don't deprive me of love. And the personnel on that record was Jimmy McGowan. He was doing lead on both songs. David Jones, tenor. Larry Banks, baritone. And Teddy Williams, bass.

I really like Darling You. But next up is Glory 244. Please play my song and a favorite of Alan Freed, I Sit in My Window, from 1956. And the personnel is the same as the previous records.

And here's a little information about the lead singer of the Four Fellows and the author of this book, Here Today and Here to Stay, Mr. Jim McGowan. He's a graduate of Temple University, has a BA in liberal arts, and has completed a course for work as a master's degree in counseling psychology. And he has twice been elected to Who's Who among students in American universities and college. And now, a song that I left out from 1955, I Know Love.

And now, two great songs from 1956. You Don't Know Me and You Sweet Girl. Jimmy McGowan on lead on both songs, David Jones first tenor, Larry Banks baritone, and Teddy Williams bass.

And now moving to 1957. Loving You, Darling, and Give Me Back My Broken Heart. Jim McGowan lead on both songs, Jimmy Mobley tenor, Larry Banks baritone, Teddy Williams bass.

sweetheart. I must talk to you. The many little things I've done, I'm so sorry, dear. If you only give me one more chance, I'll show you, dear, I really love you.

time for the joke of the day. Why was the turkey excused from the Thanksgiving table? Because he was using foul